0: Shake it to the max. 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

0: 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Please just rewind. 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

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So if our time is running out, day after day, we'll make the mundane a masterpiece. Oh my, my, oh my, my love, I take one look at you, you take

0: Back to me. 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It all comes back to me.
1: Something we can rewrite.
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1: Taking us through your